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We're blue. We're looking at Taurus Plus 995 Old Perry Highway, Town McCandless. 2618 North 57.

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0: Good.
2: I have trouble with the wagon wheel. I haven't found anything. I'm going to take Old Parrot all the way out to Arkansas.
1: Crash. The last update was the grid was put in just north of the guitar spot.
0: Got it.
1: Yeah, their location put them just north of the guitar spot. Not sure if it's on Perry Highway or Old Perry.
0: We'll go up Perry Highway and confirm there.
2: Copy. I'm going to turn around the substation and go south. And 187 says, hold off any fills.

0: 21-87 Assistant. That pilot is going to be on pair north, just north of that address, full pair.
1: Alright, so on pair, highway north, just north of the address.

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0: morning from 216, Chief. 216, Chief.
1: There's nothing evident here, no alarm inside. The resident's been removed in a home, so we're going to call clear.
0: 216, audience 635.

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Special attention. 108 South South Avenue will be closed from Avenue till Lincoln Avenue. Emergency vehicles will have access. Allegheny County 703.

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Again, that's close near Center. Still 1700, no emergency vehicle access. 105.

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Again, Chester will be from Sylvan to Sedalia. No emergency vehicle access. Allegheny County clear 706.

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0: 22 System 2, I'm at 9-3rd Street. Also, I'm not sure if there's a power outage down here or not, but the traffic lights at 8th and Main aren't working.
1: President reports some sort of power outage.
0: Okay, thanks.

0: to Chief County. Did you guys want filled for this, or you just want to hold it to you and assist us for now?
1: You can hold it to the chief.

0: 2 Chief and Captain, you sufficient resources or do you need additional?
1: We're good. 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Thank you.

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and all units on the channel. 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RAP will be closed from Broad to Ohio River Boulevard. No emergency vehicle access. Again, RAP is closed from Broad to Ohio River Boulevard. No emergency vehicle access. Allegheny County clear 736.

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Special attention station 39 Mohawk will be closed from Bradshaw Higher River. No emergency vehicle access. Allegheny County clear.

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1: For commercial fire alarm activation, First Watch, 9176 Avenue in McCandless, stations 186, 187, 297, second location. Respond on North Fire 7, 850. 4112, go ahead.

Farm, no ill effects reported. 44 Radcliffe Drive in Ross. Station 246, 253, 4 North Fire 3. And

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0: All right, I don't have a reason for activation. Alarms reset. You can put all units back in.
2: CO alarm, no effects reported. 134 Radcliffe Drive, 246, 253, or Laredo 3.
1: 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Units can return to service 903.

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1: Good, Connie.
0: Yeah, nothing out of 246. Did you want me to start 247 with you? That'd be the cell where you want to start.

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detail on E011 Rock Ridge Road for an 80-year-old male with a nosebleed, and he's on blood. He's conscious, not alert. 247 alert. On North DMS.

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0: 9 Seaside Chief on scene. We're going to be back in the barn. Page person on the ground.
1: I copy that. Back.

0: 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We're good. 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

hanging wire, the tree line, no sparking or flames, you know, 108 Green Hill, the gate between 108 and 112 on Green Hill Road. Stations 247 and 545, I believe, spot on, or 545.

0: 42-47 Angel. I have a pull number one. Ready?
1: Good.
0: 137-910. It looks like it's just a split line, it's possibly a cable line. 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
1: It's off.

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0: 16 engine en route.
1: Per the caller, their C alarm did go off. 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They did state that a resident there was transmitting breathing issues. They just want to make sure that there's no.

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1: There and let's start in case we need to do an extrication.
0: Your transfer is up.
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0: Receive by myself.
1: Go ahead and do.
2: There was one person stuck in the elevator, but they said they got the person out. I don't think there's anybody else stuck in here, but you may as well come here and check.
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2: 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Just pull into the parking lot and in here.
0: Copy that.
2: County from 158, Captain.
1: Go ahead.
2: We have a report that may have got the person out of the elevator, but we've not been contact with either the person in the elevator or maintenance shed, so continue investigating to verify.

0: 150 at Rescue Inn from Captain. Return.
1: Yeah.
0: Happens.

0: County from 158 County. Do you have a callback number, the person that called us in?
1: Affirmative. Do you want me to call?
0: Yes. Spoke to me and just said they got a woman out of the elevator. We just want to verify that it's her and she's fine because we cannot look.
1: Copy.

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Intersection of Wexford Bay Road, Vip Drive, Marshall Township, 185

0: 216, Chief. Cat. No readings at this address. It might be a faulty system. I told him to call and get it replaced. We'll be clear.
1: Appreciate 1411.

0: Georgetown Command County.
1: Good.
0: Any medics there?
1: Negative. 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County
0: 185. 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
1: The police there, do they need fire over there?
0: Stand by, I'll ask.

0: 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There's any for EMF, sir.
1: 185 copied, 228 seconds.

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1: Go ahead.
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announcement. Special Attention Company 247, Sangree Road is now reopened from Charrington to Sycamore. Again, Sangree Road reopened from Charrington to Sycamore, County off and clear at 1531.

0: Ryan, officer on the air. Captain, heard of police. It was a cable line off the side of the road, and they're clear. Said fire can clear as well.
1: Okay. We're coming up the hill now, so we'll try that.

Yep. Yeah, confirm cable line. Please put it in a yard. We confirm with the homeowner that's what was going on. They're calling Comcast Verizon. You can put us back in. Erich?

Hotel on an E2-59 Hartford Road, West Deer Township, 84-year-old Mellow Devon, 290 North EMS, response 1603.

for possible gas leak residents. 129 Spruce Court, Ross Township. 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Channel 3 response 1620.

0: responding to Spruce Court. The caller is reporting that there was a water leak from her hot water tank. She believes she's also seeing gas vapors coming from it. There's no odor at this time.
1: County 251 and Juniper 3.
0: Very soon.

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1: Appreciate it.

0: for a possible gas leak from a hot water tank. 129 Ross Township. Second alert for response
1: 1621 Truck,
0: 191 Truck, okay.
2: County, did you get 103 engine in?
0: Yeah, affirmative.

0: 7 Chief, I'm arriving. 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She's out front. I'll have it until somebody else wants it.
1: 297 Chief, receive 1627.
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0: County, I've only used an emergency, put everything else on non.
1: Hey, Chief, you got first board or your transmission. Who do you want emergent?
0: Yeah, just give one engine in a truck, emergent. Everything else known. If she doesn't smell anything, she just sees the first.
1: Units alerted, 129, Spruce Court, Ross Township. 297 truck, 251 engine emergent, all others non-emergency response per command.

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1: Towards the bottom here, it'll be on your list. 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
0: Spruce Court, Command County.
1: Good.
0: Are you sure at least one engine unit for 249? You want the fills, or are you going to be sufficient with the units, the update?
1: No, I'll be good.
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2: 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I'll let you know.
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0: 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And still have 191 truck on the way. Do you need them or can they return?
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0: 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Attention, station 103. Sure, between Sylvan and Sedalia is now reopened again. Between Sylvan and Sedalia is reopened. County off 41.
1: 47 QRS on ID 112 Idaho Way Drive, Ross Township 66 year old came out with abdominal pain, possible kidney stents. Press on EMS, stem up 1641.

0: 1972.
1: Gotcha.
0: It was found to be a pinhole in a water line near the water heater. The water line was isolated. She's going to follow up. The remaining units and myself will be cleared to commence terminating.
1: Copy that, Chief. 1644.
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responder detail on 182 area 4850 McKnight Road, Rosstown. Sort of a 45-year-old female slumped behind the wheel of a white Chevy. 247 QRS North EMS response at 846.

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0: following squad will be on the fourth story, multi-family, brick structure, nothing evident from the exterior. 108-03, you assume the command. 108 will be out investigating.
1: Copy,
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1: squad, fourth story, multi-family, nothing showing, 66.

0: Lincoln Avenue, come in from County. Alarm company is back on the line saying they spoke to a keeper. There's a plumber working and they set off the alarm. Requested to cancel.
1: All right, now, County, we do have an active alarm going off, so we'll be working to get that refiled.
0: Copy.
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0: 20 Chief in the area.
1: Chief, I'm looking back at the comments. I was phase 2 location. It looked like it was across from 3159 Wexford Road. It's a house, catty corner to Heights Drive.
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0: 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They didn't see anything.

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1: Yeah, there's two. 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Some look like any injuries, but there is some sort of confrontation, so they won't be.
0: I receive you on a fire call started for it as well.

Transponder 8, Tel 181, the Home Depot, 999 Ross Park Mode, Ross Township, 55-year-old female.

County on the air with the road opening. Special attention station 108 South is reopened between Lincoln and Monroe Avenue. Again, South is now reopened between Monroe County off the air 1852.

first responder, Utility 1162 West Riverview Avenue in Bellevue. 2-year-old male having an asthma attack, 108 on West EMS, 1923.

responder detail, ET, West Deer Manor, Unit 202, 40 McCraw Road, West Deer. For a 75-year-old male with low blood sugar, 296, respond on North EMS, 1928.

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Respond on North Fire 2, 1935.

responder to 71 203 Miller in Calmerville Road, West Deer Township. A 42-year-old male reporting a fire blew up in his face, suffering burns to the whole body. 203 North EMS response at 1939.

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0: reports of a gray smoke in the near Goodwin Street at Sheridan Street in Millvale. Stations 191, 260 with 191 Fire. Police respond on North Fire 3,
1: 1949. Copy, 191 Captain.
2: 191 Captain. Yeah. It looks like a wreck fire at 211 Maryland. Have everybody non-emergency.
1: 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I didn't copy the rest.
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1: Receive any unit for Millvale detail for 191 Captain, non-emergency response.

is extremely broken. 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
1: 261 assistant.
0: Alarm panel's been reset. We're going to chalk it up to faulty detectors. 6 fire marshal on around here.
1: Nah, he didn't. 506 FM1, you on the air?
0: Got it for Twilight Chief. I'll follow up tomorrow.
1: Receive 26 assistant. You copy that?
0: I copy. Units will be clear.
1: Receive units back in service 1954.
0: From one to Ferguson Road Command. Got it. Yeah, what do you got? The alarm activation here. Just wanted to follow up with you. Okay, you mean to come out there? I'm off Mount Royal right now.
2: I think as long as you follow up, we'll be good.
0: Thank you, I appreciate it. 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Going issue there.
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0: Yeah, Maryland Avenue Command says you can get ahead and clear that call.
1: Very easy, thank you.